there is warmth to be found in our hearts. Decent sons and daughters. Jesus Christ, is that you bedding down for the night? How about your knees tucked to your chin? How about you look at him? How about you take one? How about you take one look at him? The eyes that draw you in, get a look at her. How about you take one look?

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Oh.

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But all I ask for is respect. Please don't demand perfection.

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From Potsdamer Platz. You never knew that I could do that. Just walking the dead.

driving south on the highway. Their business was in another town, bigger than the town they were driving from. Business took place during office hours in both towns. This drive was considered business. The feeling of passing other cars was also considered business. The feeling of business being done. The feeling of drifting slowly through a field of moving vehicles. This was the real speed. Speed of business. Not the numbers on the speedometer. One of them is playing with the radio. Slowly changing a channel from one station to another. Sometimes listening to both channels at once. On one channel, a man was talking to another man. On the telephone.

0: 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Too much in a dream. Too much in a dream.
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0: see anything of Mary Lou?
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0: 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She must still have enough money.
1: 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Everything?
0: Bitter? No. We'd have probably treated you the same if you'd come over to our place.
1: Is there no chance, then?
0: Of what? Of course there's a chance. You're the scientist, Dr. Bryce. You must know there's always a chance.

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I do wah wah. Here they come. Welcome to New

0: Chihuahua. 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
1: Here we go.
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is Mardi Gras. 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IGYY. 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Put your ticket out. I've been masking since a little boy. I'm 5'4", honey. I'm the real McCoy. Meet me that morning on the battlefield. The game get real. I ain't hard to find. I'm on Joe the Fiend. Two blocks over from the mouth for me. Here we come. Here we go. Whole game jumping. We on fire. Yo, what?

They were driving south on the highway. Their business was in another town, bigger than the town they were driving from. Business took place during office hours in both towns. This drive was considered business. The feeling of passing other cars was also considered business. The feeling of business being done. The feeling of drifting slowly through a field of moving vehicles. This was the real speed. Speed of business.

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Sometimes listening to both channels at once. On one channel, a man was talking to another man on the telephone.

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1: I'm experienced now, yeah. Professional. 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I'm bad. Been chopping trees. I done something new for this fight. I don't know.

0: traffic of brothers, Harlan Ali, Boomer, yes.
1: Well, they say the sky's the limit.
0: Get out of here.

Naming a space that which cannot not be. A burrow full of particles. Pulling each other deeper into the void of isolation. I worry.